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2: Wanakang bolo, lawa macho, city man.

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1: Let's do it now.
0: What a track getting hot. What a track getting hot. What a track getting hot. What a track getting hot. What a track getting hot to a new sound. Subsonic in the background.
1: Let's do it now.
0: What a track getting hot to a new sound. Subsonic in the background.

0: you get to that?
1: Di mana rumah?
0: Kau di belakang ku ah.
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